0: Who came home late one night.
1: Must have been 2 or 3 a.m., something like that.
0: 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As he turned out the light.
1: Must have been too tired to do any reading.
0: Whether he dreamed what happened, or if he heard it, he wouldn't bet. 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We will sing a little tune.
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1: Come out, come out, come out, my pretty kitten. Meow.
0: Not meow.
1: Come out, come out, come out, my pretty kitten. This is me, your boyfriend, Tom.
0: Not meow.
1: 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This is Tom, the atom bomb.
0: Not meow.

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1: Ready? Uh-huh. All right. After tonight, don't leave your girl around me, heartbreaker for life. Ask my homeboy, Knife.

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1: Yo, you must have did see a pretty coffin where you like. Because if you test the champion, man, you're going to die tonight.

0: Where are you going?
1: I'm looking for a private island.
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